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6: Here's the 105.9 The Beach weatherology forecast. Chance for storms tonight, otherwise partly cloudy skies. Little swell off around 70. Winds out of the south, 5 to 10 miles per hour. A mix of clouds and sun tomorrow. Chance for storms, highs around 93. Mainly clear tomorrow night, lows around 72. Mid-90s Friday, low 90s Saturday. From the Weatherology Weather Center, I'm staff meteorologist Laura Lockwood. Right now, it's 86 degrees.
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3: Here's the 105.9 The Beach weatherology forecast. Chance for storms tonight, otherwise partly cloudy skies. We'll level off around 70. Winds out of the south, 5 to 10 miles per hour. A mix of clouds and sun tomorrow. Chance for storms, highs around 93. Mainly clear tomorrow night, lows around 72. Mid-90s, Friday, low 90s, Saturday. From the Weatherology Weather Center, I'm Staff Meteorologist Laura Lockwood. Right now, it's 86 degrees.

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4: Here's the 105.9 The Beach weatherology forecast. Mainly clear tonight with a chance of thunderstorms. Lows dip down to about 70. Winds out of the south, 5 to 10 miles per hour. Chance of thunderstorms again tomorrow, 93. Lows level off around 72 tomorrow night. High of 94 Friday with a slight chance for storms. 91, lots of sunshine Saturday. From the Weatherology Weather Center, I'm Staff Meteorologist Laura Lockwood. Right now, 80.
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2: Here's the 105.9 The Beach weatherology forecast. Mainly clear tonight with a chance of thunderstorms. Lows dip down to about 70. Winds out of the south, 5 to 10 miles per hour. Chance of thunderstorms again tomorrow, 93. Lows level off around 72 tomorrow night. High of 94 Friday with a slight chance for storms. 91, lots of sunshine Saturday. From the Weatherology Weather Center, I'm Staff Meteorologist Laura Lockwood. Right now, ED.
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3: Here's the 105.9 The Beach weatherology forecast. Mainly clear tonight with a chance of thunderstorms. Lows dip down to about 70. Winds out of the south 5 to 10 miles per hour. Chance of thunderstorms again tomorrow, 93. Lows level off around 72 tomorrow night. High of 94 Friday with a slight chance for storms. 91, lots of sunshine Saturday. From the Weatherology Weather Center, I'm Staff Meteorologist Laura Lockwood. Currently 79.
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4: Here's the 105.9 The Beach weatherology forecast. Mainly clear tonight with a chance of thunderstorms. Lows dip down to about 70. Winds out of the south 5 to 10 miles per hour. Chance of thunderstorms again tomorrow, 93. Lows level off around 72 tomorrow night. High of 94 Friday with a slight chance for storms. 91, lots of sunshine Saturday. From the Weatherology Weather Center, I'm staff meteorologist Laura Lockwood. Currently 79.
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0: We are here on the beach where a giant shark has just eaten a girl swimmer. Well, Mr. Jaws, how was it?
1: Dynamite!
0: And what did she say when you grabbed her?
2: Please, Mr. Fish.
0: I know sharks are stupid, but what did you think when you took that first bite?
3: How sweet it is.
0: Mr. Jaws, before you swim out to sea, have you anything else to say? With me now is the local sheriff. Sheriff Brody, the shark will be back for lunch. What do you intend to do? Just arriving is oceanographer Matt Hooper. Sir, if someone is attacked by a shark, what should they do? We're going aboard the fishing boat of Captain Quint. Captain, will you be able to catch this giant shark?
4: Captain,
0: when you catch one of these sharks, what do you feel like?
5: Like a rhinestone cowboy.
0: We've just sighted

0: the shark again. He's coming straight for us. Captain Quint is shouting something at him.
1: Get your baby one of these nights.
0: Hey, Jaws! The captain says he's going to catch you. What do you think of that? Uh-oh, here he comes again. They've hit him. Mr. Jaws, why doesn't anything seem to hurt you?
2: Big boy, stay quiet. Big boy, stay quiet.
0: He's coming right onto the boat. Mr. Jaws, why are you grabbing my hand?
3: Wouldn't you give your hand to a friend?
0: No, wait. Mr. Jaws, that's not the way this record is supposed to end. Help! Help!
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4: Here's the 105.9, the beach, weatherology forecast. Mainly clear tonight with a chance of thunderstorms. Lows dip down to about 70. Winds out of the south, 5 to 10 miles per hour. Chance of thunderstorms again tomorrow, 93. Lows level off around 72 tomorrow night. High of 94 Friday with a slight chance for storms. 91, lots of sunshine Saturday. From the Weatherology Weather Center, I'm Staff Meteorologist Laura Lockwood. Right now, it's 70.

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6: Here's the 105.9 The Beach weatherology forecast. Mainly clear tonight with a chance of thunderstorms. Lows dip down to about 70. Winds out of the south, 5 to 10 miles per hour. Chance of thunderstorms again tomorrow, 93. Lows level off around 72 tomorrow night. High of 94 Friday with a slight chance for storms. 91, lots of sunshine Saturday. From the Weatherology Weather Center, I'm Staff Meteorologist Laura Lockwood. Right now, it's 77 degrees.
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0: Here's the 105.9 The Beach weatherology forecast. Partly cloudy tonight with a chance of thunderstorms. Lows level off around 70. South winds 5 to 10 miles per hour. Highs around 93. Tomorrow, chance of thunderstorms. Tomorrow night, 72. Daytime highs approaching 94. Friday, with a slight chance of thunderstorms. 91, lots of sunshine. Saturday. From the Weatherology Weather Center, I'm staff meteorologist Laura Lockwood. Right now, 79.
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0: Here's the 105.9, the Beach weatherology forecast. Partly cloudy tonight with a chance of thunderstorms. Lows level off around 70. South winds 5 to 10 miles per hour. Highs around 93. Tomorrow, chance of thunderstorms. Tomorrow night, 72. Daytime highs approaching 94. Friday, with a slight chance of thunderstorms. 91, lots of sunshine. Saturday. From the Weatherology Weather Center, I'm staff meteorologist Laura Lockwood. Right now, 79.
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0: Here's the 105.9, the Beach weatherology forecast. Chance of thunderstorms overnight, otherwise partly cloudy skies. Low level off around 70. Southerly winds 5 to 10 miles per hour. Sunshine mixed with clouds at times again. Thursday, chance of thunderstorms. Daytime highs approaching 93. Low level off around 72. Thursday night, mainly clear skies. From the Weatherology Weather Center, I'm staff meteorologist Laura Lockwood. Right now, 77.
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0: Here's the 105.9, the beach, weatherology forecast. Chance of thunderstorms overnight, otherwise partly cloudy skies. Low level off around 70. Southerly winds 5 to 10 miles per hour. Sunshine mixed with clouds at times again. Thursday, chance of thunderstorms. Daytime highs approaching 93. Low level off around 72. Thursday night, mainly clear skies. From the Weatherology Weather Center, I'm Staff Meteorologist Laura Lockwood. Right now, 77.
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1: We got to do our alma mater. 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

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Live like you want to live, baby. 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

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There's a few right down front here that's not singing. We're gonna dedicate this verse to those who will not sing. Yes, sir. Mm-hmm.

0: Here's the 105.9, the beach, weatherology forecast. Lows level off around 70, overnight under mainly clear skies, south winds 5 to 10 miles per hour. Sunshine mixed with clouds at times, Thursday, slight chance for storms, high temperatures reach up to 93. Lows around 72, Thursday night, clear skies. That's your updated forecast brought to you by QuickStar, supporting local weather in communities across the state. Right now, 79.
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1: Here's the 105.9 The Beach weatherology forecast. Lows level off around 70, overnight under mainly clear skies, south winds 5 to 10 miles per hour. Sunshine mixed with clouds at times. Thursday, slight chance for storms. High temperatures reach up to 93. Lows around 72. Thursday night, clear skies. That's your updated forecast brought to you by Quickstar, supporting local weather in communities across the state. Right now, 79.
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0: Here's the 105.9, the beach, weatherology forecast. Lows level off around 70 overnight under mainly clear skies, south winds 5 to 10 miles per hour. Sunshine mixed with clouds at times. Thursday, slight chance for storms. High temperatures reach up to 93. Lows around 72. Thursday night, clear skies. That's your updated forecast brought to you by Quickstar, supporting local weather in communities across the state. Currently 77.
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0: Here's the 105.9, the beach, weatherology forecast. Lows level off around 70 overnight under mainly clear skies, south winds 5 to 10 miles per hour. Sunshine mixed with clouds at times. Thursday, slight chance for storms. High temperatures reach up to 93. Lows around 72. Thursday night, clear skies. That's your updated forecast brought to you by Quickstar, supporting local weather in communities across the state. Currently 77.
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choking from the smell of stale perfume. 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

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Lows dip down to about 71 overnight under partly cloudy skies, winds out of the south, 5 to 10 miles per hour. A mix of clouds and sun, Thursday, slight chance of thunderstorms, high temperatures reach up to 92. Lows dip down to about 73, Thursday night, clear skies. From the Weatherology Weather Center, I'm meteorologist Jennifer Wojcicki. Currently 73.

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3: Here's your 105.9 The Beach weatherology forecast. Lows dip down to about 71 overnight under partly cloudy skies, winds out of the south, 5 to 10 miles per hour. A mix of clouds and sun, Thursday, slight chance of thunderstorms, high temperatures reach up to 92. Lows dip down to about 73, Thursday night, clear skies. From the Weatherology Weather Center, I'm meteorologist Jennifer Wojcicki. Currently 73.
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0: Here's your 105.9 The Beach weatherology forecast. Lows dip down to about 71 overnight under partly cloudy skies, winds out of the south, 5 to 10 miles per hour. A mix of clouds and sun, Thursday, slight chance of thunderstorms, high temperatures reach up to 92. Lows dip down to about 73, Thursday night, clear skies. From the Weatherology Weather Center, I'm meteorologist Jennifer Wojcicki. Right now, it's 74 degrees.
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0: Here's your 105.9 The Beach weatherology forecast. Lows dip down to about 71 overnight under partly cloudy skies, winds out of the south, 5 to 10 miles per hour. A mix of clouds and sun, Thursday, slight chance of thunderstorms, high temperatures reach up to 92. Lows dip down to about 73, Thursday night, clear skies. From the Weatherology Weather Center, I'm meteorologist Jennifer Wojcicki. Right now, it's 74 degrees.
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0: Here's your 105.9 The Beach weatherology forecast. Showers and storms in the area today, mainly before noon. Mostly sunny during the afternoon. Highs top out near 93 degrees. Winds southerly 5 to 10 miles per hour. Tonight, mostly clear. Lows drop to 72. Winds remain south around 5 miles per hour. And then Friday, sunny and highs make it back to the 90s. From the Weatherology Weather Center, I'm Phil Jensko. Right now, it's 75.
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1: Here's your 105.9 The Beach weatherology forecast. Showers and storms in the area today, mainly before noon. Mostly sunny during the afternoon. Highs top out near 93 degrees. Winds southerly 5 to 10 miles per hour. Tonight mostly clear. Lows drop to 72. Winds remain south around 5 miles per hour. And then Friday sunny and highs make it back to the 90s. From the Weatherology Weather Center, I'm Phil Jensko. Right now it's 75.
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1: Here's your 105.9 The Beach weatherology forecast. Showers and storms in the area today, mainly before noon. Mostly sunny during the afternoon. Highs top out near 93 degrees. Winds southerly 5 to 10 miles per hour. Tonight,

0: Mostly clear, lows drop to 72. Winds remain south around 5 miles per hour. And then Friday's sunny and highs make it back to the 90s. From the Weatherology Weather Center, I'm Phil Jensko. Right now it's 75.
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6: Here's your 105.9 The Beach weatherology forecast. Showers and storms in the area today, mainly before noon. Mostly sunny during the afternoon. Highs top out near 93 degrees. Winds southerly 5 to 10 miles per hour. Tonight, mostly clear. Lows drop to 72. Winds remain south around 5 miles per hour. And then Friday, sunny and highs make it back to the 90s. From the Weatherology Weather Center, I'm Phil Jensko. Right now it's 73.
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1: I'm Joe Jaden with the Connoisseur Media Sports Update. Last night, the third-ranked in Division II Iowa Central volleyball team swept Northwest Iowa Community College 25-8, 25-13, 25-11. The Tritons are now 8-0 on the season. Head coach Sarah Horn.
2: It was a great win tonight. We had a couple goals going into it, and I felt like we accomplished all those goals. It was our home opener, so you always battle some nerves there, and girls did a good job of just going out there and staying steady. We were playing a brand new program, so we knew we were going to play a lot of girls, and we played all 18 girls that suited up, played, and everybody did a great job. So it was great to get that first home win under our belt and get a lot of people some playing time.
1: The Tritons return to action this evening when they entertain 11th-ranked Mesa Community College of Arizona at 6 o'clock. The 14th-ranked in Division II Iowa Central women's soccer team loses at Iowa Western Community College 4-2 yesterday. The Tritons now 1-2 on the year. The Iowa Central men's soccer team shuts out Dakota Wesleyan at home 2-0. The Tritons improve to 2-2 on the season. Iowa Central men's golf concluded play at the NJCAA National Preview at Plymouth, Indiana. The Tritons got 12th as a team at plus 31. They were led by Will Turner's plus 3. He finished tied for 28th. The 1-0 South Central Calhoun football team, coming off that 27-6 road win at Earlham last Friday, is back in action for their home opener on Friday when they entertain Ridgeview at 7 o'clock. Ridgeview dropped their opener to OABCIG 35-6. Titans coach Brian Case talked about this Friday's game.
3: 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They're coming off a loss against another really good football team in OABCIG, who is traditionally

0: They're strong. You know, we know that they're going to be well coached. We know that they're going to be hungry for a victory. But at the same time, our kids are coming off of a nice win over there at Earlham. And hopefully we're coming in with a little bit of confidence as well. So we know we're going to have our hands full with these guys, but we're really looking forward to the challenge.
1: 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Iowa Hawkeye Volleyball is at Mississippi State at 7 o'clock. Iowa State Volleyball at the University of California, Santa Barbara at 8 p.m. And I'm Joe Jaden with the Connoisseur Media Sports Update.
2: Here's your 105.9 The Beach weatherology forecast. Showers and storms in the area today, mainly before noon. Mostly sunny during the afternoon. Highs top out near 93 degrees. Winds southerly 5 to 10 miles per hour. Tonight, mostly clear. Lows drop to 72. Winds remain south around 5 miles per hour. And then Friday, sunny and highs make it back to the 90s. From the Weatherology Weather Center, I'm Phil Jensko. Right now, it's 73.
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got a Lincoln motor and it's really souped up. 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By then, the taillight was all you could see. 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My foot was blue, like lead to the floor. 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

Being on that Cadillac, you could catch him. 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Don't you know by then we'd be low on gas. He had flames coming from out of the side. Feel the tension, man, what a ride. I said, look out, boys, I got a license to fly. And that caddy pulled over and let us by. Now all of a sudden she started knocking down in the gym. 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They arrested me and they put me in jail. 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
8: Here's your 105.9 The Beach weatherology forecast. Showers and storms in the area today, mainly before noon. Mostly sunny during the afternoon. Highs top out near 93 degrees. Winds southerly 5 to 10 miles per hour. Tonight, mostly clear. Lows drop to 72. Winds remain south around 5 miles per hour. And then Friday, sunny and highs make it back to the 90s. From the Weatherology Weather Center, I'm Phil Jensko. Right now, it's 72.
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1: I'm Joe Jaden with the Connoisseur Media Sports Update. Last night, the third-ranked in Division II Iowa Central volleyball team swept Northwest Iowa Community College 25-8, 25-13, 25-11. The Tritons are now 8-0 on the season. Head coach Sarah Horn.
2: It was a great win tonight. We had a couple goals going into it, and I felt like we accomplished all those goals. It was our home opener, so you always battle some nerves there, and girls did a good job of just going out there and staying steady. We were playing a brand new program, so we knew we were going to play a lot of girls, and we played all 18 girls that suited up, played, and everybody did a great job. So it was great to get that first home win under our belt and get a lot of people some playing time.
1: The Tritons return to action this evening when they entertain 11th-ranked Mesa Community College of Arizona at 6 o'clock. The 14th-ranked in Division II Iowa Central women's soccer team loses at Iowa Western Community College 4-2 yesterday. The Tritons now 1-2 on the year. The Iowa Central men's soccer team shuts out Dakota Wesleyan at home 2-0. The Tritons improve to 2-2 on the season. Iowa Central men's golf concluded play at the NJCAA National Preview at Plymouth, Indiana. The Tritons got 12th as a team at plus 31. They were led by Will Turner's plus 3. He finished tied for 28th. The 1-0 South Central Calhoun football team, coming off that 27-6 road win at Earlham last Friday, is back in action for their home opener on Friday when they entertain Ridgeview at 7 o'clock. Ridgeview dropped their opener to OABCIG 35-6. Titans coach Brian Case talked about this Friday's game.
3: Ridgeview is a really good football team. They're coming off a loss against another really good football team in OABCIG, who is traditionally really strong. You know, we know that they're going to be well coached. We know that they're going to be hungry for a victory, but at the same time, our kids are coming off of a nice win over there at Earlham, and hopefully we're coming in with a little bit of confidence as well. So we know we're going to have our hands full with these guys, but we're really looking forward to the challenge.
1: 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Iowa Hawkeye Volleyball is at Mississippi State at 7 o'clock. Iowa State Volleyball at the University of California, Santa Barbara at 8 p.m. And I'm Joe Jaden with the Connoisseur Media Sports Update.
4: Here's your 105.9 The Beach weatherology forecast. Showers and storms in the area today, mainly before noon. Mostly sunny during the afternoon. Highs top out near 93 degrees. Winds southerly 5 to 10 miles per hour. Tonight mostly clear. Lows drop to 72. Winds remain south around 5 miles per hour. And then Friday, sunny and highs make it back to the 90s. From the Weatherology Weather Center, I'm Phil Jensko. Right now it's 72.
0: No matter the weather, it's always perfect on 105.9 The Beach.

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5: Here's your 105.9 The Beach weatherology forecast. For today, a chance for scattered showers and storms, mainly through midday, gradually clearing skies into the afternoon as highs reach the lower 90s. For tonight, mostly clear, a low of 73. For your Friday, lots of sunshine on the muggy side, a high of 92, afternoon heat index values approaching 100. From the Weatherology Weather Center, I'm meteorologist Michael Carroll. Right now, it's 73.
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1 month ago today, I was happy as a lark. 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

0: Here's your 105.9 The Beach weatherology forecast. For today, a chance for scattered showers and storms, mainly through midday, gradually clearing skies into the afternoon as highs reach the lower 90s. For tonight, mostly clear, a low of 73. For your Friday, lots of sunshine on the muggy side, a high of 92, afternoon heat index values approaching 100. From the Weatherology Weather Center, I'm meteorologist Michael Carroll. Right now, it's 73.
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0: Here's your 105.9 The Beach weatherology forecast. For today, a chance for scattered showers and storms, mainly through midday, gradually clearing skies into the afternoon as highs reach the lower 90s. For tonight, mostly clear, a low of 73. For your Friday, lots of sunshine on the muggy side, a high of 92, afternoon heat index values approaching 100. From the Weatherology Weather Center, I'm meteorologist Michael Carroll. Right now, it's 73.
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8: Here's your 105.9 The Beach weatherology forecast. For today, a chance for scattered showers and storms, mainly through midday, gradually clearing skies into the afternoon as highs reach the lower 90s. For tonight, mostly clear, a low of 73. For your Friday, lots of sunshine on the muggy side, a high of 92, afternoon heat index values approaching 100. From the Weatherology Weather Center, I'm meteorologist Michael Caro. Right now, it's 73.
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It Takes Two right here on 105.9 The Beach. I am Jay Thomas. It is a Thursday morning, an off and on cloudy and rainy Thursday morning with a few storms. It's supposed to be sunny later, getting up all the way to 92 with a heat index of 102. Yuck City. Not a fan of that at all. But it's better than, like, you know, tornadoes and stuff. We got Dave Clark 5 coming up, news on Tiger Woods, but right now, it's Honeycomb.

0: Aretha Franklin with Respect on 105.9 The Beach. Tiger Woods was sentenced yesterday for driving drunk in Florida. His attorneys made a deal to have the charge reduced to reckless driving and refusal to submit to chemical test. He was hit with a $1,500 in fines and banned from driving for 5 years. The big question is, does this ban include golf carts? And the answer is, it's complicated. The judge didn't mention golf carts, but he said, quote, there are no exceptions. If you were to drive for any reason at all, you would go immediately back to jail. Excuse me. After the hearing, Florida State Attorney Thomas Becadal was asked about golf carts, and he said, quote, oh my God, that's a great question. We'll have to look into that. I'll get back to you. But he did add that it's illegal to drive a golf cart on the roads while impaired. I would imagine that's going to count on the golf course, too. But does Tiger Woods drive his own golf cart? I feel like he's bigger than that these days and has been for like 25 years.
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12: Here's your 105.9 The Beach weatherology forecast. For today, a chance for scattered showers and storms, mainly through midday, gradually clearing skies into the afternoon as highs reach the lower 90s. For tonight, mostly clear, a low of 73. For your Friday, lots of sunshine on the muggy side, a high of 92, afternoon heat index values approaching 100. From the Weatherology Weather Center, I'm meteorologist Michael Carroll. Currently it's 72.
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0: get together from the Youngbloods on 105.9 The Beach. The Peace Creek Critter of the Week is Charlie, a one-year-old Boston Terrier puppy. He came to Peace Creek because his living situation changed, and he couldn't stay with his family anymore. That's so sad. Sweet little Charlie needs a forever home now. Peace Creek is taking applications for Charlie, the Boston Terrier puppy, on their Facebook page, and they're not open to the public for a visit. You have to have an approved application first before you can see the sweet critters at Peace Creek Animal Sanctuary in Badger. You get all the details now on Peace Creek's Facebook page. 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

0: 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So tune in to the Titans and cheer them on with every touchdown, turnover and fumble, kind of the same thing. You know what I mean. Just cheer them on to victory. That's what I want you to do. Can you do that for me? Thank you. Eagles next.
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5: Here's your 105.9 The Beach weatherology forecast. For today, a chance for scattered showers and storms, mainly through midday, gradually clearing skies into the afternoon as highs reach the lower 90s. For tonight, mostly clear, a low of 73. For your Friday, lots of sunshine on the muggy side, a high of 92, afternoon heat index values approaching 100. From the Weatherology Weather Center, I'm meteorologist Michael Carroll. Currently it's 72.
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Midnight Train to Georgia from Gladys Knight, the Pips on 105.9 The Beach. I'm Jay Thomas. It is just after 11 o'clock on this Thursday morning. We got the headline and just the headline coming up. Also, Classic Kiss. But first, it's Creedence.

0: You can't hurry love on 105.9 The Beach. It's time now for the headline and adjust the headline. Australians may have unknowingly eaten horse meat. Secret documents show. Like all the time? Where was this horse meat? Do they know it yet? What's going on? Why would you want to eat a horse? Don't eat a horse. I want to know how people found out. I want to know what they thought they were eating. But I'll never know any of those things because it's just the headline on 105.9 The Beach. Discover.
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3: Here's your 105.9 The Beach weatherology forecast. For today, a chance for scattered showers and storms, mainly through midday, gradually clearing skies into the afternoon as highs reach the lower 90s. For tonight, mostly clear, a low of 73. For your Friday, lots of sunshine on the muggy side, a high of 92, afternoon heat index values approaching 100. From the Weatherology Weather Center, I'm meteorologist Michael Carroll. Right now it's 73.
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6: Here's your 105.9 The Beach weatherology forecast. For today,

0: A chance for scattered showers and storms, mainly through midday, gradually clearing skies into the afternoon as highs reach the lower 90s. For tonight, mostly clear, a low of 73. For your Friday, lots of sunshine on the muggy side, a high of 92, afternoon heat index values approaching 100. From the Weatherology Weather Center, I'm meteorologist Michael Carroll. Right now it's 73.
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1: I'm Joe Jaden with the Connoisseur Media Sports Update. Last night, the third-ranked in Division II Iowa Central volleyball team swept Northwest Iowa Community College 25-8, 25-13, 25-11. The Tritons are now 8-0 on the season. Head coach Sarah Horn.
2: It was a great win tonight. We had a couple goals going into it, and I felt like we accomplished all those goals. It was our home opener, so you always battle some nerves there, and girls did a good job of just going out there and staying steady. We were playing a brand new program, so we knew we were going to play a lot of girls, and we played all 18 girls that suited up, played, and everybody did a great job. So it was great to get that first home win under our belt and get a lot of people some playing time.
1: The Tritons return to action this evening when they entertain 11th-ranked Mesa Community College of Arizona at 6 o'clock. The 14th-ranked in Division II Iowa Central women's soccer team loses at Iowa Western Community College 4-2 yesterday. The Tritons now 1-2 on the year. The Iowa Central men's soccer team shuts out Dakota Wesleyan at home 2-0. The Tritons improve to 2-2 on the season. Iowa Central men's golf concluded play at the NJCAA National Preview at Plymouth, Indiana. The Tritons got 12th as a team at plus 31. They were led by Will Turner's plus 3. He finished tied for 28th. The 1-0 South Central Calhoun football team, coming off that 27-6 road win at Earlham last Friday, is back in action for their home opener on Friday when they entertain Ridgeview at 7 o'clock. Ridgeview dropped their opener to OABCIG 35-6. Titans coach Brian Case talked about this Friday's game.
3: Ridgeview is a really good football team. They're coming off a loss against another really good football team in OABCIG, who is traditionally really strong. You know, we know that they're going to be well coached. We know that they're going to be hungry for a victory, but at the same time, our kids are coming off of a nice win over there at Earlham, and hopefully we're coming in with a little bit of confidence as well. So we know we're going to have our hands full with these guys, but we're really looking forward to the challenge.
1: 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Tonight's local schedule, Fort Dodge volleyball home against Ottumwa starting at 5 p.m. St. Edmund volleyball entertains Clarion Goldfield Dows at 7 o'clock. South Central Calhoun volleyball at GTRA getting underway at 6:45. Iowa Hawkeye volleyball is at Mississippi State at 7 o'clock. Iowa State volleyball at the University of California, Santa Barbara at 8 p.m. And I'm Joe Jaden with the Connoisseur Media Sports Update.
4: Here's your 105.9 The Beach weatherology forecast. For today, a chance for scattered showers and storms, mainly through midday, gradually clearing skies into the afternoon as highs reach the lower 90s. For tonight, mostly clear, a low of 73. For your Friday, lots of sunshine on the muggy side, a high of 92, afternoon heat index values approaching 100. From the Weatherology Weather Center, I'm meteorologist Michael Carroll. Right now, it's 73.
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You'd rather be with me from the Turtles on 105.9 The Beach. I'm Jay Thomas, hanging out with you on this Thursday afternoon. Thank you very much for tuning in. I'll be with you again till 3 o'clock. We got music coming up for you from Hurricane Smith. But first, it's Mac Davis.

0: Baby Hold On from Eddie Money on 105.9 The Beach. The 18th annual Rockin' Picnic is this Saturday and Sunday at Lower Sheldon Park in Humboldt. 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Everyone is welcome to the 18th annual Rockin' Picnic this Saturday and Sunday in Humboldt. 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
7: Here's your 105.9 The Beach weatherology forecast. Slight chance of thunderstorms this afternoon, otherwise mainly clear skies. Daytime highs approaching 92. Winds out of the south, 8 to 15 miles per hour. Clear skies tonight, lows level off around 73. Sunshine expected tomorrow, highs level off around 94. From the Weatherology Weather Center, I'm meteorologist Jennifer Wojcicki. Right now, 73.
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We are the voice of the South Central Calhoun Titans. 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Right now it's Mason Williams.

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6: Here's your 105.9 The Beach weatherology forecast. Slight chance of thunderstorms this afternoon, otherwise mainly clear skies. Daytime highs approaching 92. Winds out of the south, 8 to 15 miles per hour. Clear skies tonight, lows level off around 73. Sunshine expected tomorrow, highs level off around 94. From the Weatherology Weather Center, I'm meteorologist Jennifer Wojcicki. Right now, 73.
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1: Here's your 105.9 The Beach weatherology forecast. Slight chance of thunderstorms this afternoon, otherwise mainly clear skies. Daytime highs approaching 92. Winds out of the south, 8 to 15 miles per hour. Clear skies tonight, lows level off around 73. Sunshine expected tomorrow, highs level off around 94. From the Weatherology Weather Center, I'm meteorologist Jennifer Wojcicki. Right now, 73.
0: The Platters, the Drifters, and the Eagles, they all play here, 105.9 The Beach.

Signed, sealed, delivered. I'm yours from Stevie Wonder on 105.9 The Beach. I am Jay Thomas. I think the first time I heard that song was in the movie Now and Then, which is an amazing soundtrack. But it's basically just The Beach. So if you like that soundtrack, but you don't know where to find it, just listen to The Beach. You'll get the basic idea. Right now, it's Paul Revere and the Raiders.

0: Ventura Highway with America. Scratch that, reverse it. America with Ventura Highway. 105.9 The Beach. The Bait of Iowa District 10 will have their Santa in September toy run Saturday, September 19th. Registration will be from 11 until 1 at Amigos in Fort Dodge. Admission is $20 and a new unwrapped toy. There's going to be stops in Laverne, Mallard, and Manson. The ride's going to end at Ride's Bar and Grill for the annual toy run auction. Proceeds from the ride and auction will go towards the purchase of toys for children in the counties within District 10. So they can have a Merry Christmas that otherwise they may not have. Keeping informed, we are 105.9 The Beach.
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8: Here's your 105.9 The Beach weatherology forecast. Slight chance of rain showers this afternoon. Otherwise, mainly clear skies. High temperatures reach up to 92. South winds 8 to 15 miles per hour. Clear skies tonight. Lows level off around 73. Highs level off around 94. Tomorrow, bright sunshine. From the Weatherology Weather Center, I'm meteorologist Jennifer Wojcicki. Currently 73.
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We're going to take a long run with the Eagles in a little bit, but first, it's the Rascals with A Beautiful Morning on 105.9 The Beach. By the way, this morning, not beautiful. You're lying, Rascals.

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I'm Jay Thomas with you for another hour. We got music coming up for you from the Doobie Brothers and Creedence Clearwater Revival. But first, I heard it through Grapevine from Gladys Knight and the Pips.

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1: Here's your 105.9 The Beach weatherology forecast. Slight chance of rain showers this afternoon, otherwise mainly clear skies. High temperatures reach up to 92. South winds 8 to 15 miles per hour. Clear skies tonight, lows level off around 73. Highs level off around 94. Tomorrow, bright sunshine. From the Weatherology Weather Center, I'm meteorologist Jennifer Wojcicki. Currently 73.
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Simon and Garfunkel with the Boxer on 105.9 The Beach. It's just after 2 o'clock on this Thursday afternoon. We're getting very close to Labor Day weekend. I cannot wait. I'm Jay Thomas. We've got the Midday Moron coming up in just a little bit, but right now, it's David Essex.

0: My Life from Billy Joel on 105.9 The Beach. Time now for the Midday Moron. Everything was going according to plan during a jailbreak in Uganda until the armed raiders discovered they had freed the wrong men. Five men cut their way through a fence to gain access to the facility. Dozens of inmates took advantage of the diversion to run for freedom, but none of the escapees were the gang members that they were supposed to be freed, because those hardcore criminals were actually held in another part of the prison. Again, just 5 minutes of research would have helped this a lot. But I'm glad if they were hardcore criminals that they were in a different area and they're still in prison. Don't know about the other people. I mean, they were in prison, so clearly probably didn't do anything too great.
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5: Here's the 105.9, The Beach, weatherology forecast. High of 92 this afternoon, under sunny skies, with a slight chance for showers, southerly winds 10 to 20 miles per hour. 73 tonight, bright sunshine expected tomorrow, highs level off around 94. Highs level off around 92 Saturday, under mainly clear skies. 87 Sunday, slight chance of thunderstorms. From the Weatherology Weather Center, I'm staff meteorologist Laura Lockwood. Currently, it's 79 degrees.
6: No matter the weather, it's always perfect on 105.9 The Beach.
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0: 1059 The Beach, streaming online anytime you want us at your4dodge.com. I'm Jay Thomas, and that is going to do it for me on this Thursday. I will be back with you tomorrow morning at 10 a.m. when it is finally Friday and getting you into that Labor Day weekend. Cannot wait. It'll be nice to have 3 days off. We got lots of music coming up for you, including Dr. John and Carly Simon. You're So Vain is next on 105.9 The Beach. Have a great day. See you out there.
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5: Here's the 105.9 The Beach weatherology forecast. High of 92 this afternoon. Under sunny skies with a slight chance for showers. Southerly winds 10 to 20 miles per hour. 73 tonight. Bright sunshine expected tomorrow. Highs level off around 94. Highs level off around 92 Saturday. Under mainly clear skies. 87 Sunday. Slight chance of thunderstorms. From the Weatherology Weather Center, I'm Staff Meteorologist Laura Lockwood. Currently, it's 79 degrees.
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1: Hey, Tim, this is from Barbara.
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2: What? 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
1: Hey, man, you see, you just don't understand. 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

0: Boston there, more than a feeling on 105.9 The Beach. If you're just joining us on this Thursday afternoon, my name is Kelly, hanging out with you till about 7 o'clock or so this evening. We're going to kick things off with Wilson Pickett and Harry Chapin on 105.9 The Beach.
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Cats in the Cradle on 105.9 The Beach. 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
4: Here's the 105.9 The Beach weatherology forecast. Bright sunshine expected this afternoon with a slight chance for storms. Highs around 81, easterly winds around 5 miles per hour. Lows dip down to about 73 tonight, mainly clear. High of 94 tomorrow. Low 90s Saturday, turning cooler Sunday with highs in the upper 80s and thunderstorms. From the Weatherology Weather Center, I'm staff meteorologist Laura Lockwood. Currently 83.
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1: Here's the 105.9 The Beach weatherology forecast. Bright sunshine expected this afternoon with a slight chance for storms. Highs around 81, easterly winds around 5 miles per hour. Lows dip down to about 73 tonight, mainly clear. High of 94 tomorrow. Low 90s Saturday, turning cooler Sunday with highs in the upper 80s and thunderstorms. From the Weatherology Weather Center, I'm Staff Meteorologist Laura Lockwood. Currently 83.
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0: still the one on 105.9 The Beach. My name is Kelly, hanging out with you till about 7 o'clock or so this evening. So here's another kind of crazy story for you. Down in Phoenix, Arizona, there was an ambulance that was idling outside of an amphitheater. They had a concert going on. You know, a lot of times the ambulances will kind of idle so they can go in a hurry if they have to. And a 24-year-old woman allegedly stole this ambulance, and then shortly afterwards, she crashed it into a truck near the venue. And apparently, she was booked on suspicion of DUI and theft of means of transportation. So apparently, she didn't get very far after she stole the ambulance, which, again, it was idling. And yeah, she just hopped in and off she went. And then again, she did crash into that truck. Now, thankfully, the truck driver was okay. Obviously, left a bit of a mess behind in the neighborhood. But thankfully, everyone was okay. And she's in jail. And that's probably where she needs to be. The Temptations and Hot Butter on the way on 105.9 The Beach.
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7: Here's the 105.9 The Beach weatherology forecast. Lows level off around 73 tonight under mainly clear skies. Winds out of the south, 8 to 15 miles per hour. Bright sunshine expected tomorrow. High temperatures reach up to 94. Lows level off around 69 tomorrow night. Mainly clear skies. Mainly sunny skies Saturday with highs in the low 90s. Slight chance for storms Sunday. From the Weatherology Weather Center, I'm staff meteorologist Laura Lockwood. Currently, it's 86 degrees.
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0: Johnny Rivers there with Baby, I Need Your Lovin' on 105.9 The Beach. Now, don't forget, we're going to have football coming up this Friday night. So the South Central Calhoun football team, they're going to be at home against Ridgeview at 7 o'clock. That's going to be a 6:30 pregame and a 7 o'clock kickoff for that game. So make sure you stay tuned tomorrow night after the music and cheer on the Titans. Again, they're going to be at home against Ridgeview, 6:30 for the pregame and 7 o'clock for the kickoff. Art Garfunkel and the Lovin' Spoonful on the way on 105.9 The Beach.
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12: Here's the 105.9, the beach, weatherology forecast. Lows level off around 73 tonight under mainly clear skies. Winds out of the south, 8 to 15 miles per hour. Bright sunshine expected tomorrow. High temperatures reach up to 94. Lows level off around 69 tomorrow night. Mainly clear skies. Mainly sunny skies Saturday with highs in the low 90s. Slight chance for storms Sunday. From the Weatherology Weather Center, I'm staff meteorologist Laura Lockwood. Currently, it's 86 degrees.
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1: Here's the 105.9 The Beach weatherology forecast. Lows level off around 73 tonight under mainly clear skies. Winds out of the south, 8 to 15 miles per hour. Bright sunshine expected tomorrow. High temperatures reach up to 94. Lows level off around 69 tomorrow night. Mainly clear skies. Mainly sunny skies Saturday with highs in the low 90s. Slight chance for storms Sunday. From the Weatherology Weather Center, I'm Staff Meteorologist.

0: The Beatles, I Want to Hold Your Hand on 105.9 The Beach. My name is Kelly, hanging out with you for just a couple more hours on this Thursday evening. So I have to tell you. So my boyfriend, well, he watches this show. It's called, what is it called? Beach Shazam, I think. Basically, it's Name That Tune. I mean, that's essentially what it is. They play a song. You have to tell them what the song is. You know, I don't think you have to know the artist. I think you just have to know the title of the song. Well, anyway, it's kind of a fun game. As much as I'm not like a big TV watcher and I'm really not that into game shows, it is kind of fun. I like to play Name That Tune. Well, anyway, I'm out in the kitchen, right? And I'm doing, you know, whatever my task is, you know, and it was like, I think they had college kids on or something. Anyway, they played this song and the college kids ring in with their guesses. They're both wrong. And from the kitchen, I'm like, dude, that's Lady from Kenny Rogers. Like, how do you not know this? And here's the thing. I understand, like, okay, I don't know all the music, obviously, from what we play on here, right? Every once in a while, I run into a song like, oh, I didn't know that song, right? But if you're going to go on a show like that, do a little research. Do a little homework before you go on. You know what I mean? If you watch the show, you know how they change up the genres all the time, right? There are always songs that are super popular. But that's when you should have known. Jimmy Buffett and Steppenwolf on the way on 105.9 The Beach.
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7: Here's the 105.9 The Beach weatherology forecast. Lows level off around 73 tonight under mainly clear skies. Winds out of the south, 8 to 15 miles per hour. Bright sunshine expected tomorrow. High temperatures reach up to 94. Lows level off around 69 tomorrow night. Mainly clear skies. Mainly sunny skies Saturday with highs in the low 90s. Slight chance for storms Sunday. From the Weatherology Weather Center, I'm staff meteorologist Laura Lockwood. Right now, it's 88 degrees.
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0: love that song. 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

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She says she believes in the Robin Hood and Brotherhood and colors of green and gray.

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5: When the storm clouds build in central Iowa, we'll keep you informed with the Severe Weather Advisor on 105.9 The Beach. We'll be here communicating with the National Weather Service and local and state law enforcement so we can tell you where the storms are and what you need to do to stay out of harm's way. 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
6: Here's the 105.9 The Beach weatherology forecast. Lows level off around 73 tonight under mainly clear skies. Winds out of the south, 8 to 15 miles per hour. Bright sunshine expected tomorrow. High temperatures reach up to 94. Lows level off around 69 tomorrow night. Mainly clear skies. Mainly sunny skies Saturday with highs in low 90s. Slight chance for storms Sunday. From the Weatherology Weather Center, I'm staff meteorologist Laura Lockwood. Right now, it's 88 degrees.
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0: Queen, you're my best friend on 105.9 The Beach. My name is Kelly, hanging out with you for just one more hour on this Thursday evening, and that means it is time for your music history. So I'm going to scroll down here, and we are going to start things off in 1982. Let's do 1982. The three-day U.S. festival in San Bernardino, California took place, featuring Tom Petty, Fleetwood Mac, The Police, The Kinks, The Ramones, Jackson Browne, and many more. Apple Computer's founder Steve Wozniak bankrolled the festival. In 1977, the month after his death, Elvis had 27 albums and 9 singles in the top 100 charts in the U.K. Moody Blue was the number one album, while Way Down was number one on the singles chart, putting him equal with the Beatles, each amassing 17 number one hits. In 1977, studio engineer Keith Harwood was killed in a car crash shortly after he left a recording session with the Rolling Stones. Now, he was noted for his work at Olympic Studios with David Bowie and the Rolling Stones albums, It's Only Rock and Roll and Black and Blue. He also engineered a number of Led Zeppelin albums, including Houses of the Holy, Physical Graffiti, and Presence. Now, the Rolling Stones dedicated their album Love You Live to the memory of Harwood. In 1975, an all-star jam session took place at a party in Los Angeles for actor Peter Sellers' 50th birthday. The lineup for the group, who named themselves the Trading Faces, was Bill Wyman on bass, Ronnie Wood, Jesse Ed Davis, and Danny Korchmar on guitars, Keith Moon on the organ and drums, Joe Cocker on the vocals, Nigel Olsen on the drums, and David Bowie and Bobby Keys on the sax. And finally, in 1970, Alan Wilson, guitarist and songwriter with Canned Heat, was found dead following at fellow band members Bob Heights Garden in Topanga Canyon, Los Angeles, age 27. Now, with Canned Heat, Wilson performed at two prominent concerts of the 1960s era, the Monterey Pop Festival in 67 and Woodstock in 69. Canned Heat appeared in the film Woodstock, and the band's Going Up the Country, which Wilson sang, has been referred to as the festival's unofficial theme song. And that's been a look at your music history on 105.9 The Beach.
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5: Here's the 105.9 The Beach weatherology forecast. Lows level off around 73 tonight under mainly clear skies. Winds out of the south, 8 to 15 miles per hour. Bright sunshine expected tomorrow. High temperatures reach up to 94. Lows level off around 69 tomorrow night. Mainly clear skies. Mainly sunny skies Saturday with highs in the low 90s. Slight chance for storms Sunday. From the Weatherology Weather Center, I'm staff meteorologist Laura Lockwood. Right now, it's 88 degrees.
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